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0: The Bulkley Valley and Lakes biggest variety, the Moose. She earned a 2023 Juno Award nomination for Breakthrough Artist of the Year. That's Devin Cole. I got you. Logan has got you. Some passes for the BVX. It's coming up August 27th to the 30th. I can't wait. I love all the food. I try and starve myself the week before so I can just pig out over the weekend. So if you want to go, check out the fare book at bvfare.ca and mark off, you know, when the 4-H competitions you want to see and all that stuff is on there. But get ready tomorrow morning. Logan is going to have a ton of passes to give away to the BVX, especially during the 9 a.m. hour. He'll give you a keyword. You text it in. You could win some passes to the BVX coming up August 27th.
1: We're not messing around. We play really big variety. The Moose. The Bulkley Valley and Lakes' biggest variety.
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0: The Bulkley Valley and Lakes biggest variety, the most, Peter Gabriel, a big departure from Genesis and a big change in his sound. That's him out on his own, Shock the Monkey. I'm Gareth Reed. People are shocked, dismayed, and gobsmacked at a theme park in the UK for their special ride that's going on. Now, BVX is coming up. I don't know what rides are coming. I can guess the Zipper's going to be there. Maybe the Ring of Fire. Definitely not going to be a Titanic ride. Gravely Fruit Farm in Hitchin offers berry picking, a playground, and family-friendly pursuits where kids can board a replica of the doomed ocean liner, the Titanic, for about $3, receive a boarding pass, and get on the attraction. Then one end is going to lift as if it's capsizing. The kids are going to slide down one of four chutes into a crash mat. I guess a lot of people are upset about that, but I don't know why. I mean, to me, nothing says wholesome family day at the berry farm quite like picking fresh strawberries, feeding the goats, and experiencing the traumatic final moments of 1,500 ocean liner passengers for $3.
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1: 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This is the Bulkley Valley and Lake's biggest variety. The Moose.

0: The Bulkley Valley Lake's biggest variety, the Moose, Mumford and Sons. What a huge song for them. I Will Wait. I'm Gareth Reed. I love when a band doesn't take themselves seriously and leans into it. I mean, we all know how popular Mumford and Sons are. I mean, they're huge. They're multi-million selling record holders. But they were on Mean Tweets with Jimmy Kimmel one time, and it's my favorite one of all time. And it's Mumford and Sons themselves reading it out. And the tweet said, I love how music takes you away to another place. Like, we're in a restaurant, and they were playing Mumford and Sons, so we went to another place. Brilliant. That'll do it for me, Gareth Reed. Out the door, back in noon tomorrow. Have a great night.
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1: I'm Zach Barrowcliff. Starting at noon tomorrow, Category 2 and 3 open burning will be prohibited in the Stewart-Nechako Forest District, excluding areas within municipal boundaries. According to the Prince George Fire Center, those open fires are described as one or more piles of material not exceeding 2 meters high and 3 meters wide, any pile of material larger than 2 meters high or 3 meters wide, and stubble or grass over an area less than or exceeding 0.2 hectares. The prohibition will remain in effect until noon on October 15th or until the order is rescinded. Demand for air ambulance services on the rise in Prince George, according to the BC Emergency Health Services. According to data, paramedics attached to Station 580 in the city completed over 1,500 air ambulance patient transfers by helicopter and airplane last year. This year, the projected figure for air ambulance transfers is 2,031, based on 2 months of data when both primary care and advanced care flight paramedics were deployed in the northern capital. There's a total of 3 aircraft in Prince George, 1 helicopter, and 2 fixed-wing aircraft. In just under a month, a handful of RCMP officers, paramedics, and firefighters will be cycling for this year's Cops for Cancer Tour de North. The ride, starting in Fort St. John, is a fundraiser geared towards pediatric cancer, with money going towards Canadian Cancer Society's Camp Good Times. Rider Nicole Weeb says everyone taking part is riding with somebody in their hearts.
2: Nobody is unaffected by cancer, I am sure, in Prince George or the greater Northern BC community. Myself, I've lost grandparents and I've had friends and family that have been affected by cancer, and so I'm keeping them in my mind and my heart while I'm out there riding.
1: 15 riders will be hitting the road from September 11th to the 17th, traveling over 800 kilometers to Williams Lake. A fourth doctoral program is now available at UNBC. The new PhD program is in engineering and will include advanced research that addresses engineering challenges facing northern, rural, remote, and indigenous communities. Vice President Academic Dr. Michelle Beaulieu says the new program will keep our homegrown talent in the region.
3: Up until now, if you wanted to do doctoral studies in engineering, you had to leave the north. And we know this from our master's, very successful master's programs, that individuals were going, not always actually in elsewhere in BC, but they were leaving the province, and then they weren't coming back.
1: The program will welcome its first students this fall. Prime Minister Mark Carney says the United States has agreed to postpone its new 50% tariff on a range of Canadian goods until the end of Friday. He adds substantial progress has been made in trade negotiations, although important work has yet to be completed. The tariffs were scheduled to take effect just after midnight Wednesday morning. U.S. President Donald Trump says in a Truth Social post that the countries have a deal and suggests the Keystone XL pipeline could be revived. Carney's statement does not describe the negotiations as a completed deal or mention the pipeline. Get daily and weekly news alerts directly to your inbox by signing up at MyBulkleyLakesNow.com.
0: The Moose promises the Bulkley Valley and Lake's biggest variety. The Moose. Variety of epic proportions. The Bulkley Valley and Lake's biggest variety is on the Moose.
4: I'm too sexy for my love. Too sexy for my love. Love's going to leave me.

0: don't just love one kind of music. Neither do we. The Bulkley Valley and Lake's biggest variety is on the Moose.
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0: 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The Bulkley Valley and Lake's biggest variety is on the Moose.
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2: 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The Tragically Hip, The Final Curtain, 10 years later.
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0: 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The Bulkley Valley and Lake's biggest variety is on the Moose.
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1: the moose. Hi, this is John Rustad, your MLA from Nechaco Lakes. Let's take a moment to talk about wildlife collision prevention. With the weather improving, we all want to be able to get out on the road, but it's important to keep an eye out for wildlife to try to make sure we avoid those collisions. 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And think about installing enhanced headlights or even a moose whistle. 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

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So you think you can snow me and spin my eyes? 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Variety of epic proportions. The Lovely Valley and Lake's biggest variety is on the Moose.

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1: Good morning, I'm Zach Barrowclough. British Columbia forest industry groups are closely watching the latest high-stakes round of Canada-U.S. trade talks. U.S. President Donald Trump put a three-day pause on 50% tariffs that were set to take effect Wednesday, while U.S. and Canadian officials hammer out details of a new trade deal. The tariffs would have applied to a long list of Canadian goods, including wood products ranging from plywood to paper. Kim Hogstad, interim president of the BC Lumber Trade Council, welcomed the pause on the additional tariffs.
2: A pause is very good news. It sounds like we actually do have a deal, and that's even better news, I believe, for Canadians broadly. And we're waiting for more information about how that impacts forestry.
1: Prime Minister Mark Carney said Tuesday there had been substantial progress in the trade talks, but didn't provide details. Prime Minister Carney has also reportedly asked provinces to return U.S. alcohol to store shelves. Vista Radio provincial reporter Emily Joveski has more.
3: Nova Scotia Premier Tim Houston said after premiers met with Carney on Wednesday that the Prime Minister has asked provinces to return U.S. alcohol to store shelves as U.S. and Canadian officials hammer out the final details of a new trade deal.
4: It's pending a final deal that is representative of the types of things we're hearing today.
3: BC Premier David Eby has previously said the province would not put U.S. liquor back on store shelves as long as the U.S. maintains harsh tariffs on Canadian wood products. Eby expressed cautious optimism about the trade deal in a statement on Wednesday, but didn't mention any particular requests about U.S. alcohol. Emily Joveski, Vista News, Victoria.
1: Cops for Cancer Tour de North Riders will soon begin their 800-kilometer ride for pediatric cancer. The money raised through the ride will go to the Canadian Cancer Society's Camp Good Times, with last year's ride raising $280,000. Rider Dale Baker talks more about the fundraising aspect.
5: Every rider is obligated to raise at least $3,000 for every rider. And then anything above that, of course, goes to the cause. And $3,000 sounds like a lot of money, but once you start to reach out to the community and develop relationships and explain why you're riding and how they can help, I find that a lot of times it can be easy because people do want to help.
1: 15 riders will be hitting the road from September 11th to the 17th, traveling from Fort St. John to Williams Lake. Inflation rose to 3% year-over-year in July. Statistics Canada says part of the reason was for faster-growing gasoline prices at the pump due to the conflict in the Middle East, including the blockade of the Strait of Hormuz and the partial closure of Red Sea shipping routes. Price for travel tours and air transportation also increased, with more expensive hotels and flights to destination cities seeing a price bump. Get daily and weekly news alerts directly to your inbox by signing up at MyBulkleyLakesNow.com.
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6: Thanks, Zach, and good morning. I'm Logan Flint. Taking a look at the roads, things are smooth sailing so far this morning, but if you do see something slowing you down, you can let me know at 250-643-7325. Weather-wise, a beautiful day in the Bulkley Valley with a high of 28 today. Tonight, remaining clear as you get down to a low of 9. Over in the Lakes District, also a sunny day with a high of 27. Tonight, low to a getting down to a low of 4, plus also a risk of frost there as well.

Chilliwack and my girl gone on the Bulkley Valley and Lakes Biggest Variety the Moose. I'm Logan Flint filling in for Matthew Graham once again while he's on vacation. And recently over on Facebook, the town has announced that there's apparently some new ways in which you could be receiving tickets from community safety officers, which we'll talk about in just a bit. But first, it's the calling and wherever you will go on the Moose.

0: League with Don't You Want Me on the Bulkley Valley and Lakes Biggest Variety The Moose. I'm Logan Flint, and recently the town of Smithers has announced a couple of new reasons why you could potentially be ticketed by community safety officers for some of the things you do, and those could include wearing your helmet while you're riding your bike, or even just keeping your dog on your leash. They are definitely interesting reasons for you to be getting a ticket, but these aren't just any old tickets. These ones very specifically are actually positive tickets, and you might want to receive some of them because they could come with some treats to various different businesses in and around a town. So something to keep an eye out for. And of course, as always, if you do happen to see community safety officers wandering around the street, give them a wave and say hi, because they do a lot of good in the community.
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0: 621 on the Bulkley Valley and Lakes Biggest Variety The Moose. I'm Logan Flint, sitting at 13 degrees in Smithers, 5 in Houston and Burns Lake. We've got full news and weather coming up in about 7 minutes time, but first we have Cindy Lauper and Girls Just Want to Have Fun on The Moose.

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1: Good morning, I'm Zach Barrowcliff. British Columbia forest industry groups are closely watching the latest high-stakes round of Canada-U.S. trade talks. U.S. President Donald Trump put a three-day pause on 50% tariffs that were set to take effect Wednesday, while U.S. and Canadian officials hammer out details of a new trade deal. The tariffs would have applied to a long list of Canadian goods, including wood products ranging from plywood to paper. Kim Hogstad, interim president of the BC Lumber Trade Council, welcomed the pause on the additional tariffs.
2: A pause is very good news. It sounds like we actually do have a deal, and that's even better news, I believe, for Canadians broadly. And we're waiting for more information about how that impacts forestry.
1: Prime Minister Mark Carney said Tuesday there had been substantial progress in the trade talks, but didn't provide details. Prime Minister Carney has also reportedly asked provinces to return U.S. alcohol to store shelves. Vista Radio provincial reporter Emily Joveski has more.
3: Nova Scotia Premier Tim Houston said after premiers met with Carney on Wednesday that the Prime Minister has asked provinces to return U.S. alcohol to store shelves as U.S. and Canadian officials hammer out the final details of a new trade deal.
4: It's pending a final deal that is representative of the types of things we're hearing today.
3: BC Premier David Eby has previously said the province would not put U.S. liquor back on store shelves as long as the U.S. maintains harsh tariffs on Canadian wood products. Eby expressed cautious optimism about the trade deal in a statement on Wednesday, but didn't mention any particular requests about U.S. alcohol. Emily Joveski, Vista News, Victoria.
1: Cops for Cancer Tour de North Riders will soon begin their 800-kilometer ride for pediatric cancer. The money raised through the ride will go to the Canadian Cancer Society's Camp Good Times, with last year's ride raising $280,000. Rider Dale Baker talks more about the fundraising aspect.
5: Every rider is obligated to raise at least $3,000 for every rider. And then anything above that, of course, goes to the cause. And $3,000 sounds like a lot of money, but once you start to reach out to the community and develop relationships and explain why you're riding and how they can help, I find that a lot of times it can be easy because people do want to help.
1: 15 riders will be hitting the road from September 11th to the 17th, traveling from Fort St. John to Williams Lake. Inflation rose to 3% year-over-year in July. Statistics Canada says part of the reason was for faster-growing gasoline prices at the pump due to the conflict in the Middle East, including the blockade of the Strait of Hormuz and the partial closure of Red Sea shipping routes. Price for travel tours and air transportation also increased, with more expensive hotels and flights to destination cities seeing a price bump. Get daily and weekly news alerts directly to your inbox by signing up at MyBulkleyLakesNow.com.
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6: Thanks for the news update, Zach, and good morning. I'm Logan Flint. Roads are perfectly clear as far as I can see, though if you do see something and want to let others know, you can let me know at 250-643-7325. Weather-wise, a beautiful, hot, and sunny day today expected as you get up to a high of 27 across the Bulkley Valley and Lakes District. Tonight, cooling off to a low of 9 in the Bulkley Valley. Over in the lakes, cooling to a low of 4, also bringing with that a risk of frost. Right now in the Smithers area, it's 13 degrees. In Houston and Burns Lake, it's 5.
0: The Bulkley Valley and Lakes' biggest variety, the Moose.

0: That's the Tragically Hip and a fully, completely on the Bulkley Valley and Lakes, biggest variety, the Moose. I'm Logan Flint. Speaking of the Tragically Hip, 10 years ago today was the last day that we ever saw the band perform live on stage over in Kingston, Ontario, marking one of the largest events in Canadian music history. And this afternoon, we are going to be taking a trip back down memory lane to revisit that concert, see where the Hip are nowadays, and just reminisce on this massive piece of history. If you do want to check it out, the final curtain will start at 3 p.m. It runs until 6 right here on the Moose.
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0: 641 on the Bulkley Valley and Lakes, biggest variety, the Moose. I'm Logan Flint. Getting back into the music, we have Teddy Swims with The Door.

0: Heart and What About Love on the Bulkley Valley and Lakes Biggest Variety, The Moose. I'm Logan Flint. So sometimes Facebook can be quite a bit of fun. And recently, Smithers RCMP actually had an incident with Facebook where it started messaging people on Facebook Messenger just saying, hi, please let me know how we can help you. And so probably the only time you could really say that Smithers RCMP was sliding into people's DMs. They weren't really. It was Facebook's automation systems. But it does look like they are trying to work in order to make sure that it doesn't happen where you're just randomly messaged by the RCMP. And hopefully they can get things sorted out as quickly as possible. Because if something like that happened to me, I know it would be at least a little bit of a shock.
1: The Bulkley Valley and Lakes' biggest variety, The Moose.
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0: 6:50 on the Bulkley Valley and Lakes, the biggest variety of The Moose. I'm Logan Flint. Currently sitting at about 12 degrees in Smithers, 5 in Houston and Burns Lake. We've got full news, roads, and weather coming up in a few minutes. But first, it's Jane's Addiction and Caught Stealing on The Moose.

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1: Good morning, I'm Zach Barrowcliff. British Columbia forest industry groups are closely watching the latest high-stakes round of Canada-U.S. trade talks. U.S. President Donald Trump put a three-day pause on 50% tariffs that were set to take effect Wednesday, while U.S. and Canadian officials hammer out details of a new trade deal. The tariffs would have applied to a long list of Canadian goods, including wood products ranging from plywood to paper. Kim Hogstad, interim president of the BC Lumber Trade Council, welcomed the pause on the additional tariffs.
2: A pause is very good news. It sounds like we actually do have a deal, and that's even better news, I believe, for Canadians broadly. And we're waiting for more information about how that impacts forestry.
1: Prime Minister Mark Carney said Tuesday there had been substantial progress in the trade talks, but didn't provide details. Prime Minister Carney has also reportedly asked provinces to return U.S. alcohol to store shelves. Vista Radio provincial reporter Emily Joveski has more.
3: Nova Scotia Premier Tim Houston said after premiers met with Carney on Wednesday that the Prime Minister has asked provinces to return U.S. alcohol to store shelves as U.S. and Canadian officials hammer out the final details of a new trade deal.
4: It's pending a final deal that is representative of the types of things we're hearing today.
3: BC Premier David Eby has previously said the province would not put U.S. liquor back on store shelves as long as the U.S. maintains harsh tariffs on Canadian wood products. Eby expressed cautious optimism about the trade deal in a statement on Wednesday, but didn't mention any particular requests about U.S. alcohol. Emily Joveski, Vista News, Victoria.
1: Cops for Cancer Tour de North Riders will soon begin their 800-kilometer ride for pediatric cancer. The money raised through the ride will go to the Canadian Cancer Society's Camp Good Times, with last year's ride raising $280,000. Rider Dale Baker talks more about the fundraising aspect.
5: Every rider is obligated to raise at least $3,000 for every rider. And then anything above that, of course, goes to the cause. And $3,000 sounds like a lot of money, but once you start to reach out to the community and develop relationships and explain why you're riding and how they can help, I find that a lot of times it can be easy because people do want to help.
1: 15 riders will be hitting the road from September 11th to the 17th, traveling from Fort St. John to Williams Lake. Inflation rose to 3% year-over-year in July. Statistics Canada says part of the reason was for faster-growing gasoline prices at the pump due to the conflict in the Middle East, including the blockade of the Strait of Hormuz and the partial closure of Red Sea shipping routes. Price for travel tours and air transportation also increased, with more expensive hotels and flights to destination cities seeing a price bump. Get daily and weekly news alerts directly to your inbox by signing up at MyBulkleyLakesNow.com.
0: Moose roads and weather.
6: Thanks, Zach, and good morning. I'm Logan Flint. Weather-wise, road-wise, things are looking fairly clear, but if you do see anything, you can let me know at 250-643-7325. Things are also clear in the weather across the Bulkley Valley and Lakes District, getting up to a hot high of 28 degrees tonight. Things are cooling off quite a bit in the Bulkley Valley, seeing a low of 9. The Lakes, a low of 4, bringing with that a risk of frost. Right now in Smithers, it's about 12 degrees. In Houston and Burns Lake, 5.
0: The Moose. This is the Bulkley Valley and Lake's biggest variety.

Alicia Moffitt, that's Lay Your Light on the Bulkley Valley and Lakes, Biggest Variety, The Moose. I'm Logan Flint. We are slowly getting closer to September and October and kind of that hockey season in there, which if you're starting to plan out what you're going to be doing for those seasons, well, there's some things that are already starting to get underway to plan, which we'll be talking about in just a bit. First, we have Autograph and Turn Up the Radio on The Moose.

0: That's Sheryl Crow, and If It Makes You Happy on the Bulkley Valley and Lakes Biggest Variety, The Moose. I'm Logan Flint. Summer is slowly starting to come to an end, which means that a lot of people and things are starting to get ready for the fall and winter seasons and all the various different events that are coming up there, which if you're someone who's relatively big into hockey, maybe wants to give it a try and have just a little bit of fun playing it this season, the Bulkley Valley Hockey League is currently getting a player interest as well as starting to create a spare players list. So if you want to get involved with that, all you have to do is head over to the Bulkley Valley Hockey League's Facebook page. They've got a link there. You just fill it out and then you'll be ready to play this hockey season in the league.
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0: 720 on the Bulkley Valley and Lakes Biggest Variety, The Moose. I'm Logan Flint, currently sitting at about 12 degrees in Smithers, 5 in Houston and Burns Lake. Full news, roads, and weather coming up in about 10 minutes' time. But first, it's Vance Joy and Riptide on The Moose.

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1: Good morning, I'm Zach Barrowclough. British Columbia forest industry groups are closely watching the latest high-stakes round of Canada-U.S. trade talks. U.S. President Donald Trump put a three-day pause on 50% tariffs that were set to take effect Wednesday, while U.S. and Canadian officials hammer out details of a new trade deal. The tariffs would have applied to a long list of Canadian goods, including wood products ranging from plywood to paper. Kim Hochstad, interim president of the BC Lumber Trade Council, welcomed the pause on the additional tariffs.
2: A pause is very good news. It sounds like we actually do have a deal, and that's even better news, I believe, for Canadians broadly. And we're waiting for more information about how that impacts forestry.
1: Prime Minister Mark Carney said Tuesday there had been substantial progress in the trade talks, but didn't provide details. Prime Minister Carney has also reportedly asked provinces to return U.S. alcohol to store shelves. Vista Radio provincial reporter Emily Joveski has more.
3: Nova Scotia Premier Tim Houston said after premiers met with Carney on Wednesday that the Prime Minister has asked provinces to return U.S. alcohol to store shelves as U.S. and Canadian officials hammer out the final details of a new trade deal.
4: It's pending a final deal that is representative of the types of things we're hearing today.
3: BC Premier David Eby has previously said the province would not put U.S. liquor back on store shelves as long as the U.S. maintains harsh tariffs on Canadian wood products. Eby expressed cautious optimism about the trade deal in a statement on Wednesday, but didn't mention any particular requests about U.S. alcohol. Emily Joveski, Vista News, Victoria.
1: Cops for Cancer Tour de North riders will soon begin their 800-kilometer ride for pediatric cancer. The money raised through the ride will go to the Canadian Cancer Society's Camp Good Times, with last year's ride raising $280,000. Rider Dale Baker talks more about the fundraising aspect.
5: Every rider is obligated to raise at least $3,000 for every rider. And then anything above that, of course, goes to the cause. And $3,000 sounds like a lot of money, but once you start to reach out to the community and develop relationships and explain why you're riding and how they can help, I find that a lot of times it can be easy because people do want to help.
1: 15 riders will be hitting the road from September 11th to the 17th, traveling from Fort St. John to Williams Lake. Inflation rose to 3% year-over-year in July. Statistics Canada says part of the reason was for faster-growing gasoline prices at the pump due to the conflict in the Middle East, including the blockade of the Strait of Hormuz and the partial closure of Red Sea shipping routes. Price for travel tours and air transportation also increased, with more expensive hotels and flights to destination cities seeing a price bump. Get daily and weekly news alerts directly to your inbox by signing up at MyBulkleyLakesNow.com.
0: Moose roads and weather.
6: Thanks, Zach, and good morning. I'm Logan Flint. Roads are smooth sailing this morning so far, but if you see anything slowing you down, you can let us know at 250-643-7325. Weatherwise, a beautiful and warm day across the Bulkley Valley and Lakes District in store, getting up to a high of 28. Tonight, cooling off to a low of 9 in the Bulkley Valley. Over in the lakes, a risk of frost as you get down to a low of 4. Right now in Smithers, it's 12 degrees. In Houston, Burns Lake, it's 5.
0: The Bulkley Valley and Lakes' biggest variety.

0: Big Sugar and If I Had My Way on the Bulkley Valley and Lakes, the biggest variety, The Moose. I'm Logan Flint, and well, if I had my way, we wouldn't already be well through August, coming up closer and closer to September, as much as there's a lot of stuff that is going to be a ton of fun this fall, because it does mean that summer is slowly coming to a close, and the amount of time that you have in order to get through your summer bucket list is starting to dwindle. Which, speaking of which, is there anything that you still want to be able to go and do throughout the summer, or be able to go and see it throughout the summer, that you have on your bucket list and still haven't yet checked off? You can let us know over on our Facebook page, The Moose BVLD, or shoot us a text at 250-643-7325.
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0: 7:45 on the Bulkley Valley and Lakes, a biggest variety of The Moose. I'm Logan Flint, keeping the music going. We've got Foreign on Blondes with What's Up.

0: Coleman Hell with Two Heads on the Bulkley Valley and Lakes, the biggest variety, the Moose. I'm Logan Flint. Probably one of the nice things about summer across the Bulkley Valley and Lakes District is if you just happen to be watching the roads for the entire day, you can see some beautifully maintained retro cars and classic cars just passing by throughout the area. And you only ever see them in the summer, of course, because in the winter it can be a little bit more difficult to drive them around and maintain the pristineness that these things are kept in, which if you do want to check out an amazing car show over in Burns Lake, A&W is hosting their mini car show with a cause to raise money for MS research, which if you do want to check that out, it's starting at 4 o'clock today at the Burns Lake A&W.
1: 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The Moose, the Bulkley Valley and Lake's biggest variety.
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0: 756 on the Bulkley Valley and Lakes, a biggest variety. The Moose. I'm Logan Flint. About 12 degrees right now in Smithers, 5 in Houston and Burns Lake. We've got full news, roads, and weather coming up in about 3 minutes' time. But first, it's John Cougar and Wild Night on the Moose.

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1: Good morning, I'm Zach Barrowcliff. British Columbia forest industry groups are closely watching the latest high-stakes round of Canada-U.S. trade talks. U.S. President Donald Trump put a three-day pause on 50% tariffs that were set to take effect Wednesday, while U.S. and Canadian officials hammer out details of a new trade deal. The tariffs would have applied to a long list of Canadian goods, including wood products ranging from plywood to paper. Kim Hochstad, interim president of the BC Lumber Trade Council, welcomed the pause on the additional tariffs.
2: A pause is very good news. It sounds like we actually do have a deal, and that's even better news, I believe, for Canadians broadly. And we're waiting for more information about how that impacts forestry.
1: Prime Minister Mark Carney said Tuesday there had been substantial progress in the trade talks, but didn't provide details. Prime Minister Carney has also reportedly asked provinces to return U.S. alcohol to store shelves. Vista Radio provincial reporter Emily Joveski has more.
3: Nova Scotia Premier Tim Houston said after premiers met with Carney on Wednesday that the Prime Minister has asked provinces to return U.S. alcohol to store shelves as U.S. and Canadian officials hammer out the final details of a new trade deal.
4: It's pending a final deal that is representative of the types of things we're hearing today.
3: BC Premier David Eby has previously said the province would not put U.S. liquor back on store shelves as long as the U.S. maintains harsh tariffs on Canadian wood products. Eby expressed cautious optimism about the trade deal in a statement on Wednesday, but didn't mention any particular requests about U.S. alcohol. Emily Joveski, Vista News, Victoria.
1: Cops for Cancer Tour de North riders will soon begin their 800-kilometer ride for pediatric cancer. The money raised through the ride will go to the Canadian Cancer Society's Camp Good Times, with last year's ride raising $280,000. Rider Dale Baker talks more about the fundraising aspect.
5: Every rider is obligated to raise at least $3,000 for every rider. And then anything above that, of course, goes to the cause. And $3,000 sounds like a lot of money, but once you start to reach out to the community and develop relationships and explain why you're riding and how they can help, I find that a lot of times it can be easy because people do want to help.
1: 15 riders will be hitting the road from September 11th to the 17th, traveling from Fort St. John to Williams Lake. Inflation rose to 3% year-over-year in July. Statistics Canada says part of the reason was for faster-growing gasoline prices at the pump due to the conflict in the Middle East, including the blockade of the Strait of Hormuz and the partial closure of Red Sea shipping routes. Price for travel tours and air transportation also increased, with more expensive hotels and flights to destination cities seeing a price bump. Get daily and weekly news alerts directly to your inbox by signing up at MyBulkleyLakesNow.com.
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6: Thanks for the news update, Zach, and good morning. I'm Logan Flint. Road-wise, things are smooth sailing across the Bulkley Valley and Lakes District, though if you do see anything slowing you down, you can let us know at 250-643-7325. A warm day in store today, getting up to a high of 28 across the Bulkley Valley and Lakes District. That sun showing itself as well all day. Tonight, remaining clear as you get down to a low of 9 in the Bulkley Valley, 4 in the Lakes District, bringing with it a risk of frost. Right now in the Bulkley Valley, it's 14 degrees. In Houston and Houston Burns Lake, it's 9.
0: The Moose promises the Bulkley Valley and Lakes biggest variety.
7: It's my
0: proportions.
7: I got my mind made up and I can't let go. I'm hot blooded.
0: The Bulkley Valley and Lakes biggest variety is on the Moose.

Biggest Variety, The Moose. I'm Logan Flint. In just a little bit, we're going to be talking about some pretty exciting news that came out of Houston yesterday. But first, this band has covered this song twice, the second time naming it after the original. It's Alien Ant Farm with Smooth Criminal on The Moose.

0: That's Genesis with Tonight, Tonight, Tonight on the Bulkley Valley and Lakes, a biggest variety, The Moose. I'm Logan Flint. Over in Houston, some pretty exciting news yesterday as the Zelkant Friendship Center Society opened a couple of brand new buildings to replace ones that had been aging. The first one is, of course, their main center, which is going to be their new home to all of the various different services and many of the events that they put on there in Houston. But also, they opened up their club or Cub House, which is going to be home to their Head Start childcare facility. And both of the buildings are absolutely breathtaking. Just taking a look at the photos that have been posted so far. So if you do have a chance to drive by them, definitely be sure to. They are stunning, and a massive congratulations to everyone behind the scenes who have been involved in making these two buildings come to life.
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0: 820 on the Bulkley Valley and Lakes, a biggest variety of The Moose. I'm Logan Flint, currently sitting at about 14 degrees in Smithers, 9 in Houston and Burns Lake. We've got news, roads, and weather coming up in just a few minutes. First, it's the Go-Go's, and we got the beat on The Moose.

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1: Good morning, I'm Zach Barrowcliff. British Columbia forest industry groups are closely watching the latest high-stakes round of Canada-U.S. trade talks. U.S. President Donald Trump put a three-day pause on 50% tariffs that were set to take effect Wednesday, while U.S. and Canadian officials hammer out details of a new trade deal. The tariffs would have applied to a long list of Canadian goods, including wood products ranging from plywood to paper. Kim Hochstad, interim president of the BC Lumber Trade Council, welcomed the pause on the additional tariffs.
2: A pause is very good news. It sounds like we actually do have a deal, and that's even better news, I believe, for Canadians broadly. And we're waiting for more information about how that impacts forestry.
1: Prime Minister Mark Carney said Tuesday there had been substantial progress in the trade talks, but didn't provide details. Prime Minister Carney has also reportedly asked provinces to return U.S. alcohol to store shelves. Vista Radio provincial reporter Emily Joveski has more.
3: Nova Scotia Premier Tim Houston said after premiers met with Carney on Wednesday that the Prime Minister has asked provinces to return U.S. alcohol to store shelves as U.S. and Canadian officials hammer out the final details of a new trade deal.
4: It's pending a final deal that is representative of the types of things we're hearing today.
3: BC Premier David Eby has previously said the province would not put U.S. liquor back on store shelves as long as the U.S. maintains harsh tariffs on Canadian wood products. Eby expressed cautious optimism about the trade deal in a statement on Wednesday, but didn't mention any particular requests about U.S. alcohol. Emily Joveski, Vista News, Victoria.
1: Cops for Cancer Tour to North Riders will soon begin their 800-kilometer ride for pediatric cancer. The money raised through the ride will go to the Canadian Cancer Society's Camp Good Times, with last year's ride raising $280,000. Rider Dale Baker talks more about the fundraising aspect.
5: Every rider is obligated to raise at least $3,000 for every rider. And then anything above that, of course, goes to the cause. And $3,000 sounds like a lot of money, but once you start to reach out to the community and develop relationships and explain why you're riding and how they can help, I find that a lot of times it can be easy because people do want to help.
1: 15 riders will be hitting the road from September 11th to the 17th, traveling from Fort St. John to Williams Lake. Inflation rose to 3% year-over-year in July. Statistics Canada says part of the reason was for faster-growing gasoline prices at the pump due to the conflict in the Middle East, including the blockade of the Strait of Hormuz and the partial closure of Red Sea shipping routes. Price for travel tours and air transportation also increased, with more expensive hotels and flights to destination cities seeing a price bump. Get daily and weekly news alerts directly to your inbox by signing up at MyBulkleyLakesNow.com.
0: Moose roads and weather.
6: Thanks for the news update, Zach, and good morning. I'm Logan Flint. Your commute into work today, perfectly clear. Though if you do see anything slowing you down, you can let me know at 250-643-7325. Weatherwise, a beautiful day in store, getting up to a high of 28 across the Bulkley Valley and Lakes District tonight, cooling off to a low of 9 in the valley, 4 in the lakes, also bringing with that a risk of frost. Right now in Smithers, it's 14 degrees in Houston Burns Lake, sitting at 9.
0: No shirt, no shoes, no worries. Summer sizzles on the Moose.

Robert Palmer, Simply Irresistible on the Bulkley Valley and Lakes, biggest variety, the Moose. I'm Logan Flint, and what is Simply Irresistible is week 7 of our 8 weeks of summer contest, where we're giving you a chance to win a Tourism Prince George Shop PG getaway with a bunch of gift 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qualify for it, now is the time to do so. You just have to give me a call at 250-643-7325 in order to get your name in to potentially win this amazing prize package. 250-643-7325.

0: Our Lady Peace on the Bulkley Valley and Lake's biggest variety, the Moose. I'm Logan Flint, and a massive congratulations to Adele, who is the first caller through today and is just qualified for an amazing Shop Prince George getaway from Tourism Prince George, which includes a two-night stay at the Courtyard by Marriott, a $300 gas gift card to Co-op, Pacific Western Brewing prize pack, as well as gift certificates to Trench Brewing, Country Creations, Coraline's, Homework, and Tim Hortons in order to get your shopping spree started. If you did miss out, we'll have another chance for you to qualify tomorrow on air, or you can also head over to our website, mybulkleylakesnow.com, and get your entry then in there as well.
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3: 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Let's take a moment to talk about wildlife collision prevention. 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
0: 8:45 on the Bulkley Valley and Lakes, biggest variety, the Moose. I'm Logan Flint, keeping the music going. This one was written for Toy Story 5 by Disney and Pixar. It's I Knew It, I Knew You from Taylor Swift on the Moose.

0: look at what's happening where you live. It's the Moose Community Corner.
1: The Houston Mud Drags are happening this Saturday and Sunday at the Houston Airstrip with a ton of racing, mud flying, as well as food trucks available. 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
1: 856 on the Bulkley Valley and Lakes, biggest variety, The Moose. I'm Logan Flint, currently sitting at 14 degrees in Smithers, 9 in Houston and Burns Lake. We've got full news, roads, and weather coming up right after Hanson with Mbop on The Moose.

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1: Good morning, I'm Zach Barrowclough. British Columbia forest industry groups are closely watching the latest high-stakes round of Canada-U.S. trade talks. U.S. President Donald Trump put a three-day pause on 50% tariffs that were set to take effect Wednesday, while U.S. and Canadian officials hammer out details of a new trade deal. The tariffs would have applied to a long list of Canadian goods, including wood products ranging from plywood to paper. Kim Hochstad, interim president of the BC Lumber Trade Council, welcomed the pause on the additional tariffs.
2: A pause is very good news. It sounds like we actually do have a deal, and that's even better news, I believe, for Canadians broadly. And we're waiting for more information about how that impacts forestry.
1: Prime Minister Mark Carney said Tuesday there had been substantial progress in the trade talks, but didn't provide details. Prime Minister Carney has also reportedly asked provinces to return U.S. alcohol to store shelves. Vista Radio provincial reporter Emily Joveski has more.
3: Nova Scotia Premier Tim Houston said after premiers met with Carney on Wednesday that the Prime Minister has asked provinces to return U.S. alcohol to store shelves as U.S. and Canadian officials hammer out the final details of a new trade deal.
4: It's pending a final deal that is representative of the types of things we're hearing today.
3: BC Premier David Eby has previously said the province would not put U.S. liquor back on store shelves as long as the U.S. maintains harsh tariffs on Canadian wood products. Eby expressed cautious optimism about the trade deal in a statement on Wednesday, but didn't mention any particular requests about U.S. alcohol. Emily Joveski, Vista News, Victoria.
1: Cops for Cancer Tour de North Riders will soon begin their 800-kilometer ride for pediatric cancer. The money raised through the ride will go to the Canadian Cancer Society's Camp Good Times, with last year's ride raising $280,000. Rider Dale Baker talks more about the fundraising aspect.
5: Every rider is obligated to raise at least $3,000 for every rider. And then anything above that, of course, goes to the cause. And $3,000 sounds like a lot of money, but once you start to reach out to the community and develop relationships and explain why you're riding and how they can help, I find that a lot of times it can be easy because people do want to help.
1: 15 riders will be hitting the road from September 11th to the 17th, traveling from Fort St. John to Williams Lake. Inflation rose to 3% year-over-year in July. Statistics Canada says part of the reason was for faster-growing gasoline prices at the pump due to the conflict in the Middle East, including the blockade of the Strait of Hormuz and the partial closure of Red Sea shipping routes. Price for travel tours and air transportation also increased, with more expensive hotels and flights to destination cities seeing a price bump. Get daily and weekly news alerts directly to your inbox by signing up at MyBulkleyLakesNow.com.
0: Moose roads and weather.
6: Thanks for the news update, Zach, and good morning. I'm Logan Flint. Highway 16 in Houston, single lane alternating traffic due to bridge maintenance. But if you see anything else slowing down the roads, you can let me know at 250-643-7325. Weatherwise, sunny today, getting up to a high of 28 across the Bulkley Valley and Lakes District. Tonight, cooling off to a low of 9 in the valley. A little bit cooler over in the lakes, getting down to 4 with a risk of frost. Right now in the Bulkley Valley, sitting at about 17 degrees, and the lakes sitting at 9.
0: The Moose. This is the Bulkley Valley and Lakes' biggest variety.

That's Alanis Morissette, and you learn on the Bulkley Valley and Lakes, a biggest variety, the Moose. I'm Logan Flint, and recently the town of Smithers has announced that it is expanding its list of reasons why a community safety officer might be giving you a ticket. We'll talk more about that in a bit. First, it's Soft Cell with A Tainted Love on the Moose.

0: The Kings of Leon with Sex on Fire on the Bulkley Valley and Lake's biggest variety, The Moose. So Logan Flint, as I mentioned earlier, the Town of Smith is over on Facebook has announced a couple of new reasons why you might be getting a ticket from a community safety officer. And two of the examples they included were using your helmet while you're riding a bike and keeping your dog on a leash. Okay, those might sound like weird reasons in order to get a ticket, but that's because these are separate tickets from the ones that you might be thinking of, and ones you may actually want to get, as these are positive tickets and could come with them a little bit of a treat from various different businesses in the area. And so if you do happen to run into a community safety officer, as always, say hi, and who knows, if you happen to be caught doing something that promotes safety, you might be getting one of these positive tickets.
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0: The Bulkley Valley and Lakes' biggest variety, The Moose. I'm Logan Flint. Your chance to win a pair of day passes to the Bulkley Valley exhibition is coming up in about 6 minutes' time, so be listening. But getting back into the music, we have Megan Tregner and Made You Look on The Moose.

0: That's Saga on the Bulkley Valley and Lakes, biggest variety of the moose. I'm Logan Flint. Now is your chance to win a pair of day passes to the Bulkley Valley Exhibition. All you have to do is shoot me a text to 250-643-7325. Very specifically, I'm looking for the key phrase, cotton candy. The first person to be able to send me that will win themselves a pair of day passes to the Bulkley Valley Exhibition. Again, 250-643-7325.
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0: Blink 182 and I Miss You on the Bulkley Valley and Lakes Biggest Variety of the Moose. I'm Logan Flint, and a congratulations to Jasmina, who is the first person to text in cotton candy to 250-643-7325 and has just won themselves a pair of day passes to the Bulkley Valley Exhibition, which runs next weekend. If you did miss out, we still have one more pair of tickets to give away, so be listening at about this time tomorrow for your chance to win.
1: Shorts, flip-flops, and a t-shirt. We call that summer business casual around here. The Moose.
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0: 9:33 on the Bulkley Valley and Lakes Biggest Variety of the Moose. I'm Logan Flint. Keep the music going. We've got The Clash with Rock the Cashbaugh on the Moose.

Sure, parenting can be tough, but look at it this way. You now have your own mini landscaping crew to cut the lawn. The Moose.

0: Justin Bieber and Daisies on the Bulkley Valley and Lakes, the biggest variety of the moves. Some Logan Flint. And over in Houston, the Bulkley Valley Hockey League is right now gauging player interest as well as starting to compile a spares list for its 2026-27 Recreation Hockey League season. So if you're thinking about and wanting to go and play a little bit of hockey this fall and winter, now is the time to go and fill this out. If you do want to find a link, it is over on the Bulkley Valley Hockey League's Facebook page.
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0: 946 on the Moose. I'm Logan Flint, currently sitting at about 17 degrees in Smithers, 14 in Houston and Burns Lake. We've got news, roads, and weather coming up in a few minutes. First, Shawn Mendes with Stitches on the Moose.
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1: Good morning. I'm Brendan Palouf. British Columbia forest industry groups are closely watching the latest high-stakes round of Canada-U.S. trade talks. U.S. President Donald Trump put a three-day pause on 50% tariffs that were set to take effect yesterday, while U.S. and Canadian officials hammer out details of a new trade deal. The tariffs would have applied to a long list of Canadian goods, including wood products ranging from plywood to paper. Kim Hackstad, the interim president of the BC Lumber Trade Council, welcomed the pause on the additional tariffs.
2: A pause is very good news. It sounds like we actually do have a deal, and that's even better news, I believe, for Canadians broadly. And we're waiting for more information about how that impacts forestry.
1: Prime Minister Mark Carney said on Tuesday there had been substantial progress in the trade talks, but did not provide the details. Prime Minister Carney has also reportedly asked provinces to return U.S. alcohol to store shelves. Vista Radio provincial reporter Emily Javeski has more on the topic.
3: Nova Scotia Premier Tim Houston said after premiers met with Carney on Wednesday that the Prime Minister has asked provinces to return U.S. alcohol to store shelves as U.S. and Canadian officials hammer out the final details of a new trade deal.
4: It's pending a final deal that is representative of the types of things we're hearing today.
3: BC Premier David Eby has previously said the province would not put U.S. liquor back on store shelves as long as the U.S. maintains harsh tariffs on Canadian wood products. Eby expressed cautious optimism about the trade deal in a statement on Wednesday, but didn't mention any particular requests about U.S. alcohol. Emily Joveski, Vista News, Victoria.
1: The Quesnel Fire Department was called out to a fully involved vehicle blaze early Tuesday evening. Fire Chief Ron Rickard says it was the owner who alerted them.
5: He did call it in, yes. He was present and he was actually driving at the time and pulled over off the side of the road because he did have some issues, and that's when the vehicle burst into flames.
1: Reichert says the call came in just after 5 to the top of Plywood Hill on Lindsay Crescent and it was quickly extinguished. He says fortunately nobody was injured. And in just under a month, a handful of frontline emergency crew members will be cycling for this year's Cops for Cancer Tour de North. The ride, starting at Fort St. John, is a fundraiser geared towards pediatric cancer with money going towards Canadian Cancer Society's Camp Good Times. Rider Nicole Weep said everyone taking part is riding with somebody in their hearts.
6: Nobody is unaffected by cancer, I am sure, in Prince George or the greater northern BC community. Myself, I've lost grandparents and I've had friends and family that have been affected by cancer, and so I'm keeping them in my mind and my heart while I'm out there riding.
1: 15 riders will be heading the road from September 11th to the 17th, traveling over 800 kilometers to Williams Lake. Be the first to know. Get news alerts directly to your inbox by signing up at MyBulkleyLakesNow.com.
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7: Thanks for the news update and good morning. I'm Logan Flint. Highway 16, bridge maintenance causing single lane alternating traffic in Houston. But if you see anything else slowing you down, you can let me know at 250-643-7325. Getting up to a high of 28 degrees across the Bulkley Valley and Lakes District. Beautiful sunny skies all day. Tonight also cooling off to a low of 9 in the valley, 4 in the lakes, bringing with it a risk of frost.
0: The Moose. This is the Bulkley Valley and Lakes Based Variety.

5440 with I Go Blind on the Bulkley Valley and Lakes Biggest Variety, The Moose. I'm Logan Flint. We are slowly starting to see the end of summer coming up, and with that, well, also people starting to wrap up their summer plans, which we will talk about in just a bit. First, 311 with Love Song on The Moose.

0: That's Amanda Marshall and Dark Horse on the Vocally Valiant Lakes Biggest Variety of the Moose. I'm Logan Flint, and today we're talking about the things that you still have left on your summer bucket list that you're hoping to wrap up before summer is wrapped up itself. And over on the Moose BVLD Facebook page, Darcy has actually a couple of fun ones. Going for a picnic up at Twin Falls and also going and having a barbecue at Tyee Lake. Both of them sound like an absolute ton of fun, and really do hope that you're able to get both done before summer is done. Maybe even getting them done in the fall with the cooler temperatures too. But do you have anything left on your summer bucket list you need to get done? You can always let me know on our Facebook page, The Moose BVLD.
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0: 1021 on the Vocally Valiant Lakes, Biggest Variety of the Moose. I'm Logan Flint. Getting back into the music, we have Def Leppard with Rock of Ages.

Ordinary Dave from a great big sea on the Bulkley Valley and Lakes, biggest variety of the moves. I'm Logan Flint, and 10 years ago today, one of the largest moments in Canadian history took place, and we'll be talking more about that in just a bit. First, we've got Stronger from Kelly Clarkson on the Moose.

0: That's the Trues on the Bulkley Valley and Lakes biggest variety, the Moose. I'm Logan Flint, starting at 3 o'clock right here. Things are going to be sounding a little bit different because we are going to be playing the final curtain, the Hip, 10 years later, looking back to when they played their final concert in Kingston, Ontario, 10 years ago today, and at the same time also catching up with the various different band members. So if you do want to check that out and reminisce on one of the largest events to ever happen in Canadian music history, be sure to be listening from 3 until 6 right here on The Moose.
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0: Sitting at 10:38 on the Bulkley Valley and Lakes, biggest variety of the Moose. I'm Logan Flint. Coming up next, we've got Gracie Abrams with That's So True.

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7: The Bulkley Valley and Lakes, biggest variety, the Moose. I'm Logan Flint. We've got news, roads, and weather coming up in about 11 minutes' time. But first, it's the Gin Blossoms with Found Out About You on the Moose.

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1: Good morning. I'm Brendan Palou. British Columbia forest industry groups are closely watching the latest high-stakes round of Canada-U.S. trade talks. U.S. President Donald Trump put a three-day pause on 50% tariffs that were set to take effect yesterday, while U.S. and Canadian officials hammer out details of a new trade deal. The tariffs would have applied to a long list of Canadian goods, including wood products ranging from plywood to paper. Kim Hackstad, the interim president of the BC Lumber Trade Council, welcomed the pause on the additional tariffs.
2: A pause is very good news. It sounds like we actually do have a deal, and that's even better news, I believe, for Canadians broadly. And we're waiting for more information about how that impacts forestry.
1: Prime Minister Mark Carney said on Tuesday there had been substantial progress in the trade talks, but did not provide the details. Prime Minister Carney has also reportedly asked provinces to return U.S. alcohol to store shelves. Vista Radio provincial reporter Emily Javeski has more on the topic.
3: Nova Scotia Premier Tim Houston said after premiers met with Carney on Wednesday that the Prime Minister has asked provinces to return U.S. alcohol to store shelves as U.S. and Canadian officials hammer out the final details of a new trade deal.
4: It's pending a final deal that is representative of the types of things we're hearing today.
3: BC Premier David Eby has previously said the province would not put U.S. liquor back on store shelves as long as the U.S. maintains harsh tariffs on Canadian wood products. Eby expressed cautious optimism about the trade deal in a statement on Wednesday, but didn't mention any particular requests about U.S. alcohol. Emily Joveski, Vista News, Victoria.
1: The Quesnel Fire Department was called out to a fully involved vehicle blaze early Tuesday evening. Fire Chief Ron Rickert says it was the owner who alerted them.
5: He did call it in, yes. He was present and he was actually driving at the time and pulled over off the side of the road because he did have some issues, and that's when the vehicle burst into flames.
1: Reichert says the call came in just after 5 to the top of Plywood Hill on Lindsay Crescent and it was quickly extinguished. He says fortunately nobody was injured. And in just under a month, a handful of frontline emergency crew members will be cycling for this year's Cops for Cancer Tour de North. The ride, starting at Fort St. John, is a fundraiser geared towards pediatric cancer with money going towards Canadian Cancer Society's Camp Good Times. Rider Nicole Weep said everyone taking part is riding with somebody in their hearts.
6: Nobody is unaffected by cancer, I am sure, in Prince George or the greater Northern BC community. Myself, I've lost grandparents and I've had friends and family that have been affected by cancer, and so I'm keeping them in my mind and my heart while I'm out there riding.
1: 15 riders will be heading the road from September 11th to the 17th, traveling over 800 kilometers to Williams Lake. Be the first to know. Get news alerts directly to your inbox by signing up at MyBulkleyLakesNow.com.
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7: Thanks for the news update and good morning. I'm Logan Flint. Highway 16 bridge maintenance causing single lane alternating traffic in Houston. But if you see anything else slowing you down, you can let me know at 250-643-7325. Getting up to a high of 28 degrees across the Bulkley Valley and Lakes District. Beautiful sunny skies all day. Tonight also cooling off to a low of 9 in the valley, 4 in the lakes, bringing with it a risk of frost.
0: The Moose promises the Bulkley Valley and Lakes' biggest variety.
8: That's me in the corner.
0: The Moose. Variety of epic proportions. The Bulkley Valley and Lakes' biggest variety is on the Moose.
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0: the Bulkley Valley and Lake's biggest variety, the Moose. I'm Logan Flint. I'm joined by Shane at Sullivan Motor Products in Houston. It seems like whenever anyone goes down there, no matter when they go down, there's always an amazing deal going on.
1: Yeah, we've got specials all the time here down at Sullivan's, and we have, as I mentioned before, if you go onto our website and before you click any buttons on that sullivangm.com, you can scroll down and you can see all our specials. We have the largest inventory in the Northwest. We're carrying about 100 new and close to 70 used, and we have our employee pricing on most of our new models, so great deals there. 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
1: That's Virginia Tevegas on the Bulkley Valley and Lakes Biggest Variety, The Moose. I'm Logan Flint, and one of the nice things about being in the Bulkley Valley and Lakes District is just seeing the number of classic cars that are out and about, especially on the roads during the summer. But even though you can see them once in a while out on the roads, it's also nice to be able to go and see them at one of the various car shows that happen, including over in Burns Lake tonight, starting at 4 p.m., where A&W is hosting a mini car show with a cause, because they are also trying to help raise funds for multiple sclerosis research. So definitely an event you want to check out. Maybe go and get yourself a root beer and a burger as well. That's starting at 4 p.m. tonight with the classic car show over at Burns Lake A&W.
2: Smithers, Houston, and Burns Lake. 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

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Loud voice booming, please step out onto the line. Ballet bridge blows for comfort, Cena just hides her eyes. Policeman taps the shades, is that a Chevy 69? How bizarre.

the clowns that stuck around.

0: and the Moon Rocks. That's at in Carolina on the Bulkley Valley and Lakes. Biggest Variety, the Moose. I'm Logan Flint. And over in Houston, there's a couple of new things that you might be able to see as you're driving around. And that is the new Zelkant Friendship Center in Houston, which will be home to all of the various events that they happen to hold. Plus, they also have their new Cub House built as well for their Head Start childcare program. So if you do happen to be able to drive past them or even see some of their Facebook photos on Facebook, these buildings are beautiful. And a massive congratulations to everyone who's been working behind the scenes there in order to make these a reality.
1: A little summer deck advice. Don't put your drink under the bug zapper. Unless you need your extra protein. Just saying. The Moose.
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1: Just love one kind of music. Neither do we. The Bulkley Valley and Lakes' biggest variety is on the Moose.

0: with Beverly Hills on the Bulkley Valley and Lakes, biggest variety of the Moose. I'm Logan Flint, and that is it for me today. Gareth is coming in a little bit in order to get you through the first half of your afternoon. And then starting at 3 o'clock, we have the final curtain playing the final set list from the Tragically Hip's last concert 10 years ago today. So hope you have yourself a wonderful rest of your day, and I'll chat with you again tomorrow.
1: 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The Bulkley Valley and Lake's biggest variety, the Moose.
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1: Good afternoon, I'm Brendan Palu. The Zelkan Friendship Center Society held grand openings for its new facility in Houston and childcare program yesterday. The new facility is located on the same site as its former building, which was demolished due to aging infrastructure. Executive Director Annette Morgan says this building is more than just infrastructure. It's an expression of our inherent responsibility to take care of our people and our future generations. Its Cub House grand opening was also held, with it being the Society's first Aboriginal Head Start childcare facility. BC forest industry groups are welcoming the U.S.'s decision to pause the implementation of new 50% tariffs on a range of Canadian goods, including wood products like plywood. President Donald Trump put off the tariffs for the 3 days while U.S. and Canadian officials hammer out details of a brand new trade deal. Kim Hackstad, the interim president of the BC Lumber Trade Council, says the pause is good news, but there's still a lot of uncertainty for U.S. and Canadian businesses.
2: We'd like to see the elimination of what is a stroke of the pen risk, which kind of means that without a lot of process or congressional approval, that the U.S. can change tariff rates and the tariffs that are applied.
1: Average U.S. tariffs for BC lumber producers have been about 45% this year. Prime Minister Mark Carney has reportedly asked provinces to return U.S. alcohol to store shelves. Vista Radio provincial reporter Emily Javeski has more.
3: Nova Scotia Premier Tim Houston said after premiers met with Carney on Wednesday that the Prime Minister has asked provinces to return U.S. alcohol to store shelves as U.S. and Canadian officials hammer out the final details of a new trade deal.
4: It's pending a final deal that is representative of the types of things we're hearing today.
3: BC Premier David Eby has previously said the province would not put U.S. liquor back on store shelves as long as the U.S. maintains harsh tariffs on Canadian wood products. Eby expressed cautious optimism about the trade deal in a statement on Wednesday, but didn't mention any particular requests about U.S. alcohol. Emily Joveski, Vista News, Victoria.
1: And Comps for Cancer Tour de North riders will soon begin their 800-kilometer ride for pediatric cancer. The money raised through the ride will go to the Canadian Cancer Society's Camp Good Times, with last year's ride raising $280,000. Rider Dale Baker talks more about the fundraising aspect.
5: Every rider is obligated to raise at least $3,000 for every rider. And then anything above that, of course, goes to the cause. And $3,000 sounds like a lot of money, but once you start to reach out to the community and develop relationships and explain why you're riding and how they can help, I find that a lot of times it can be easy because people do want to help.
1: 15 riders will be hitting the road from September 11th to the 17th, traveling from Fort St. John to Williams Lake. Be the first to know. 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
6: Moose weather for the Bulkley Valley today. Sunny and 28. That UV index is at 6 or high, so you are needing protection out there. Tonight, clear and the low to 9. For the Lakes District, sunny and 27. UV index high as well. Tonight, it's going to be clear, but the low is going to have a risk of frost down near plus 4.
0: The Moose promises the Bulkley Valley and Lakes News for riding.
7: Just watch.
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0: The Moose.
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0: the Bulkley Valley of Lakes Days Variety is on the Moose.

0: or high, so you are needing protection out there. Tonight, clear and the low to 9. For the Lakes District, sunny and 27. UV index high as well. Tonight, it's going to be clear, but the low is going to have a risk of frost down near plus 4.
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0: the Bulkley Valley Lake's biggest variety, the moose. It's Talk, who is actually a Canadian singer-songwriter, Nicolas Durocher, and his song Runaway to Mars that he came up with after watching the film Interstellar. He thought it was a great love song for humanity, and I would agree, the song way better than the movie. I'm Gareth Reed. Do you have to take a daily pill? I do my vitamins every day, and I found out that certain vitamins and minerals counteract each other, so you got to take them at different times. And now it looks like the drink that you use to swallow a pill could affect how it works. Some alkaline and medicinal waters can weaken the protective coating on certain medications, causing them to release their active ingredients too early. So make sure you double check what drink you're going to use to put those pills back. I'm just wondering, is it okay to take those pills with peanut butter or cheese? I'm asking for my dog. Come on, what did you think?
1: You don't just love one kind of music. Neither do we. The Bulkley Valley and Lake's biggest variety is on the moose.
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0: the Bulkley Valley and Lakes' biggest variety, the Moose, Queens of the Stone Age, who are going to be opening up for the Foo Fighters, BC Place, Sunday, September 20th. That is No One Knows. I'm Gareth Reed. I think everybody knows by now. We got a special radio broadcast coming up at 3 p.m. this afternoon. It is playing every track from the Tragically Hip's final set list of their final concert that was August 20th back in 2016. It's perfect patio weather. You might want to take your radio out with you and enjoy the big show in the sunshine.
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0: the Bulkley Valley Lake's biggest variety of the Moose, Strange Advance, with a song that came out the year I graduated, their album The Distance, that was Love Becomes Electric. Yeah, I graduated 1988. Yeah, I know, old. Speaking of old, 107 years old, the BBX. I cannot wait. It is 1 week from today. The rodeo, the amusements, the canine stars, and of course the big acts that are going to be hitting the stage as well. We've got Eagle Eyes, the Eagles tribute band, coming up Thursday, August 27th. Rick Stavely and his band going to be hitting the stage Friday, August 28th. And of course, Mark Perry and friends. You cannot have a BBX without Mark Perry being there. He's coming up Saturday, August 29th. Make sure you get the full lineup of what's going on. You can check out the book at bvfair.ca.
1: 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The Bulkley Valley and Lake's biggest variety is on the Moose.
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1: Sure, parenting can be tough, but look at it this way. You now have your own mini landscaping crew to cut the lawn. The Moose.

0: Lake's biggest variety, the Moose, Night Ranger, Sister Christian, going back to 1984. Although that song did have a big resurgence back around 97 with the film Boogie Nights, with that terrible lip sync and the huge amount of firecrackers. It's Night Ranger's Sister Christian. I'm Gareth Reed. Coming up Saturday, August 29th, it's your chance to learn how to paddle a tandem or solo canoe, or even learn how to guide groups on the water and develop your teaching skills. It's going to be 4 days of canoe training right here in Smithers. If you'd like to register, you can do so at the website elementsadventures.com.
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0: The Bulkley Valley Lake's biggest variety, the Moose Glass Tiger, who won the prestigious Single of the Year award at the 1987 Junos for that song, That's Someday. I'm Gareth Reed. Speaking of Junos, how about 17 awards out of 46 nominations? That is the band that's coming up next, and for the next 3 hours, we are going to celebrate the 10th anniversary of the Tragically Hip's final concert by playing every track from their final set list. It's coming up at 3 o'clock this afternoon.
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A little summer deck advice. 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Unless you need your extra protein. Just saying. The Moose.

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1: Good afternoon, I'm Brendan Palou. The Zelcan Friendship Center Society held grand openings for its new facility in Houston and childcare program yesterday. The new facility is located on the same site as its former building, which was demolished due to aging infrastructure. Executive Director Annette Morgan says this building is more than just infrastructure. It's an expression of our inherent responsibility to take care of our people and our future generations. Its Cup House grand opening was also held, with it being the Society's first Aboriginal Head Start childcare facility. BC forest industry groups are welcoming the U.S.'s decision to pause the implementation of new 50% tariffs on a range of Canadian goods, including wood products like plywood. President Donald Trump put off the tariffs for the 3 days while U.S. and Canadian officials hammer out details of a brand new trade deal. Kim Hackstad, the interim president of the BC Lumber Trade Council, says the pause is good news, but there's still a lot of uncertainty for U.S. and Canadian businesses.
2: We'd like to see the elimination of what is a stroke of the pen risk, which kind of means that without a lot of process or congressional approval, that the U.S. can change tariff rates and the tariffs that are applied.
1: Average U.S. tariffs for BC lumber producers have been about 45% this year. Prime Minister Mark Carney has reportedly asked provinces to return U.S. alcohol to store shelves. Vista Radio provincial reporter Emily Devesky has more.
3: Nova Scotia Premier Tim Houston said after premiers met with Carney on Wednesday that the Prime Minister has asked provinces to return U.S. alcohol to store shelves as U.S. and Canadian officials hammer out the final details of a new trade deal.
4: It's pending a final deal that is representative of the types of things we're hearing today.
3: BC Premier David Eby has previously said the province would not put U.S. liquor back on store shelves as long as the U.S. maintains harsh tariffs on Canadian wood products. EB expressed cautious optimism about the trade deal in a statement on Wednesday, but didn't mention any particular requests about U.S. alcohol. Emily Joveski, Vista News, Victoria.
1: And Comps for Cancer Tour de North riders will soon begin their 800-kilometer ride for pediatric cancer. The money raised through the ride will go to the Canadian Cancer Society's Camp Good Times, with last year's ride raising $280,000. Rider Dale Baker talks more about the fundraising aspect.
5: Every rider is obligated to raise at least $3,000 for every rider. And then anything above that, of course, goes to the cause. And $3,000 sounds like a lot of money, but once you start to reach out to the community and develop relationships and explain why you're riding and how they can help, I find that a lot of times it can be easy because people do want to help.
1: 15 riders will be hitting the road from September 11th to the 17th, traveling from Fort St. John to Williams Lake. Be the first to know. 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
6: Moose weather for the Bulkley Valley today. Sunny and 28. That UV index is at 6 or high, so you are needing protection out there. Tonight, clear and the low to 9. For the Lakes District, sunny and 27. UV index high as well. Tonight, it's going to be clear, but the low is going to have a risk of frost down near plus 4.
7: 10 years ago, a nation stood still. From Kingston to our coastlines. We bring you the final curtain, The Hip, 10 years later, across the Vista Radio Network.

How's it going? My name is Kenny. Thank you so much for chiming in and having a listen as we look back 10 years ago to one of the coolest nights in our country's history, really. I know that might sound a little crazy to think that a band is steeped in our

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Well, tonight we look back 10 years, we celebrate together, we listen to the songs, and we have to take stock in realizing how lucky we are to call the Tragically Hip our band. I really hope you enjoy this broadcast.

0: How about for you in your life? Did you have any sporting moments like that that gave you character, toughness?
1: Well, I mean, that Tommy Salo goal the other day, people can't really relate to unless they are, you know, unless they mind the blue paint, you know. And I had one go in on me from over center once, and I swear it just dipped like a sort of, you know, I mean, pucks do strange things. And you have a lot of time to watch it coming towards you, and you're saying, this isn't happening, this isn't going to happen, this could never

0: ever go in, and then it's in. So that happened to me as a kid.
1: What was the circumstance? Was it a big game or just a game?
0: It was a pretty big game. It was my first year playing goal, and I was on a really stacked team, and we went 16-0, and I think I had about 14 shutouts, and I'd sort of bore my family members with my, I was really into stats, with my goals against average. You know, it's 0.10, you know, and whatever. So, and then in the championship game, we were, it was like the first time I actually got truly tested, and that was a goal that tied the game for this team that we were supposed to walk over. There's another moment where my grandfather, my whole family came. We were in the All Ontario Playdowns, and I'd come back from being quarantined with a bunch of friends. There was a diphtheria scare. Anyway, and I missed 2 games of our playoffs against East Gwillimbury, and in the third game we were up 5-0 going to the third period, and then my grandfather was there, it was big, and the whole family was there Sunday afternoon, and it was 5-1, 5-2, 5-3, 5-4, 5-5, 6-5. And I smashed my stick over the crossbar at 6-5 and was pulled. And, you know, Jimmy Anderson, the president of the league, came into the room to tell me how ashamed he was on behalf of the entire organization. And my dad was bummed because goalie sticks cost a lot of money.

0: You're listening to The Final Curtain, The Hip, 10 years later. My name is Kenny. Thanks so much for listening. We do appreciate it. Now, I got to say, I was super excited when I got asked to host the show. I'm such a huge Hip fan. And then, you know, I got all these Hip memories in my brain. But you always go to Google and do a little bit of research, right? And you know what? It popped up again. Rolling Stone magazine, a couple years ago, they did the 50 greatest Canadian bands. And it's a great list. It's a great list. The Tragically Hip, however, were 18th on that list.
1: I'm totally with you. They should have been at least the top five.
0: I mean,
1: number three.
0: I mean, number one in my book. I mean, wow.
1: Well, yeah. Okay, yeah. I'm feeling what you're saying.
0: Don't get me wrong. I appreciate what Rolling Stone magazine is doing, but man, oh man.
1: They're so predictable, you know, the Rolling Stones. I don't know.
0: What was your name?
1: MJ.
0: Oh, MJ. Well, thanks for checking in. I appreciate it.
1: No problem, Kenny. You have a good one.
0: All right. Now, I do have to say the top three of that list, Rush, Neil Young, and Joni Mitchell. All great Canadians. But come on, do you agree with me? The Hip, number one. Gotta be number one.

0: The Final Curtain, The Hip, 10 years later, the songs that defined a Canadian generation. Returns after this.
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6: It's camping season. Camping we will go. Hard to tell who's more excited, you or the mosquitoes. The moose.

This is the final curtain, the hip, 10 years later. How's it going? It's Kenny, and I hope you're having an awesome time listening to some of these great songs. Great memories. Now, my kids, I told them, I said, guys, I'm so excited. I get to host this show looking back at that night. And my son, who is, you know, 24 years old, going on 25 years old, loves the hip. He did say, Dad, do you have the hip resume? So here's where I got, this is my hard flex. This is my concert bragging. Okay, my hip resume includes, very fortunate, I met Gord twice. I've seen them. The biggest gig was Woodstock 99. I was there for that one. The smallest show I saw them on was a bar called the Orbit Room on the Phantom Power Tour in Grand Rapids, Michigan. And my biggest hip flex is I was in the arena, Cobo Hall, for the Live Between Us live recording show. Oh my God, that's one of my favorite albums. I know, a little bragging, but that's a pretty good resume. And that's what's so great about the hip. They were so accessible to us as fans. It was amazing. When they toured, they covered this great country. And shout out to the guys now, still keeping the legacy strong. If you don't follow the Tragically Hip on all the social media platforms, you got to get that done because they are active, giving away all kinds of stuff, constantly telling great stories, a super awesome social media follow for sure.

0: The Final Curtain, The Hip, 10 years later.
1: It doesn't take energy to find new things. I think the new thing gives you energy. You know, at least as far as I'm concerned, and you can't really lie to yourself. You need to know that you're challenging yourself. You know when you are and you know when you're not, and you know when you're going through the motions and when you're not. So far so good in that regard. And we're a group and we do everything as a group, so it might be a little harder, a little more onerous for that challenge, for that newness, because different people have different ideas about such things. But as long as there's a push and pull and, you know, healthy competitive spirit, I think a group can also, you know, challenge themselves and find new frontiers. Yeah, and if you can't, then you have to stop.

0: 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Returns after this.
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0: My name is Kenny, and I hope you are enjoying the final curtain, the hip, 10 years later. The one thing about Gord Downie we can say is he was weird, but he was cool weird. You know what I mean? He was our weird guy on stage. Those rants that Gord would go on were just epic.
1: I know, it's all just first blurts, and he who has nothing to do with it deserves it, and you don't just flirt. Love is a first, I just flirt. I know it's got nothing to do with deserves it, it's just, you don't just flirt, love is a curse. Love is a curse! In what context would it work? Certainly not on Valentine's Day. Love is a curse.
0: Did anybody know what Gord was trying to tell us there? He was a poet, he was a legend. He was Canadian. We're celebrating today. It's the final curtain, the hip, 10 years later.

0: The Final Curtain, The Hip, 10 years later.
1: The lyrics require an emotional quotient that's like rafter scratching. So I just have to get up there. And it's actually very easy to sing, because you're just, even if you can't hear yourself, if you're, you know, if your body is entirely, you know, involved, then I know I'm there. I'm not explaining it very well, but just giving everything all out is actually the easiest thing to do. And that's like just all emotion, and the lyrics get me there, and the music the band provides gets me there. And at Kensington Market, that was important to sort of see what that felt like. And it works.
2: The Final Curtain, The Hip, 10 years later. The songs that defined a Canadian generation. Returns after this.
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1: Good afternoon. I'm Brendan Paulou. We start this hour off with some breaking news as emergency services are on scene of a motor vehicle collision involving a King Air aircraft and two vehicles on Foothills Boulevard. According to the RCMP, eight people are believed to have been on board of a plane that made an emergency landing on Foothills Boulevard about a kilometer north of North Nechaco Road. Police say the road will be closed for the foreseeable future, and the RCMP say there are also unconfirmed reports of injuries. The Prince George Airport Authority says airport emergency response resources were placed on standby in preparation for a possible landing at the Prince George Airport. YXS says the aircraft did not make it to the airport and that the airport's emergency response was subsequently stood down. Prince George Chamber of Commerce CEO Neil Godbout says the anticipated trade deal between Canada and the United States will be a very good thing. While the full details have not been made public, Prime Minister Mark Carney nudged premiers from across the country to put American alcohol products back on the shelves, while U.S. President Donald Trump has paused additional 50% tariffs on Canadian goods for the time being. Godbout says while the trade war within our southern neighbors has been anything but pleasant, our business community has been able to weather the storm.
2: There's a lot going on. We're fortunate here in Prince George compared to other parts of Canada, certainly in the manufacturing, industrial, auto manufacturing sector in Ontario. They have quite a bit more to worry about on this front than we do.
1: He adds both countries have fought over trade issues for a very long time and is part of the relationship regardless of who is in power. And applications are open for the College of New Caledonia's Community Ambassador in Tourism and Hospitality Industry Program. It helps deliver hands-on training and work experience for people facing barriers to employment, including in tourism and hospitality. The college said applicants need to meet certain requirements, including being legally entitled to work in Canada and are unemployed, precariously employed, or experiencing multiple barriers to employment. 16 seats are available for the 12-week program going from September 14th to December 4th. Be the first to know. Get news alerts directly to your inbox by signing up at mypgnow.com.
3: Moose weather for the Bulkley Valley tonight. It's going to be clear conditions and the low to 9. Tomorrow, another sunny and hot one. UV index is at 6. You're going to hit sunshine and the high near 30. For the Lakes District tonight, clear. There is a risk of frost tonight as it's going to dip down near plus 4. But tomorrow, another sunny and gorgeous one. UV index at 6. Sunshine and the high near 29.
0: The Bulkley Valley and Lake's biggest variety, the Moose.
4: Well, I was going through my notebook. And I keep notebooks for things like groceries and pithy comments. And I remember going back to that day just the other day, and I found a list of things that I had to bring back. We have this farm up by Kingston, Prince Edward County on the lake. And the list was just all these things I had to bring back to the city because we weren't going back there anytime soon. And my wife had split immediately. And I was actually out on Maine Duck Island, 17 miles out in the middle of Lake Ontario, which everyone should visit sometime because the water, it gets very shallow out there. It's 12 feet deep and the swimming is incredible. It's like this oasis that no one knows about. I was out there, no communication. I got back, the house was empty. And so I had a list of things to bring home, from pads to socks to the toothpaste on top of the thing by the thing over. And so that was the first avalanche, and you're kind of happy for those kinds of lists to keep yourself busy and occupied and useful. I couldn't really do anything about it. You know, I was writing, I wanted to, there's a lot of emotions, you know, anger, fear, impatience. Impatience is a big one. Love, you know. You're just clamoring to help. So, you know, when Laura was free and clear, we went, got back into it in the studio. It's sort of hard to write during because that felt, you know, I don't know, somehow not right. I don't know. I was taking little notes maybe. But once she was free and clear, we went into the studio to finish the record, which had been put on hold. Everything had to achieve a standard, I thought, of reality, you know, and illusion wasn't really cutting it. And to the extent that I have contributed to the illusion machine all these years, and to the extent that I tried to extricate myself from the illusion machine now, was very basic. You know, I wanted to write fairly clearly, openly. But having said that, I still write the way I write, and it maybe is not entirely obvious, but I thought it would be obvious to the people to whom it would be obvious.

0: This is the final curtain, the hip 10 years later. We're taking your memories. Brant's on the phone here.
1: Oh, I just wanted to talk to you in regards to the Tragically Hip concert that was on the TV. That was a pretty amazing concert, I thought. Probably the very biggest of the decade for Canadians.
0: Oh, by far. Hands down, one of the biggest rock and roll moments, well, I think in my lifetime, to be honest with you. So where did you watch it?
1: I watched it at a house party with a bunch of friends, anticipated it big time before it happened, and enjoyed it greatly when it was on. It was amazing.
0: Yeah, it's pretty cool, man. So now I got to ask you this, because I watched it at a pub. And it was silent. Like, it was like people were just, nobody was talking. It was just silent. So at the house party, what was the vibe?
1: Everybody was completely entranced with very little conversation. At other points, though, just partied and really enjoyed the groove.
0: Yeah, man, what a night, eh?
1: Yeah, totally amazing.
0: Goosebumps, brother.
1: Without doubt, it was pretty amazing. That getting to see the Hip live is a total different thing to you. That is a pure blessing. There's no doubt.
0: Well, Brant, we appreciate you joining us. Here's the thing. If you've seen the Tragically Hip, tell somebody about it. Just keep those stories alive. It's the final curtain, the Hip, 10 years later.

0: The Final Curtain, The Hip, 10 years later.
1: When we get on stage, there's nothing else like it. It's like, for me, it's like standing in front of a jet. And that can get loud, but it's always exciting. And I couldn't find that anywhere else, no matter what I did. I couldn't find that feeling. I couldn't replace it, so if it was to stop tomorrow, I'd have to get my head around life without that. And I don't want to do that.
2: The Final Curtain, The Hip, 10 years later. The songs that defined a Canadian generation. Returns after this.
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0: The Final Curtain, The Hip, 10 years later.
1: I do know that I'm planning on, you know, having a beginning and a middle and an end and finishing somewhere. I'm trying to be cognizant of composition. So when I'm, you know, up there, it doesn't, yeah, weird, goofy rants. And that's all that, it just stops there. And I'm like, well, you know, there's something at work here. Like I'm trying things. And on stage, it all makes sense in terms of music and dance. Like I love dance as an expressive form. Being able to express yourself in that way. I like the image of a band going up there to play. We're not here to, we're just here to get paid. So yeah, we're just up here, but we're here, mm-hmm. You know. And we don't think that you're not on the way. You know, that you're a fly-in, fly-out community and that you know, we're here to play.

0: You're listening to The Final Curtain, The Hip 10 Years Later. My name is Kenny. Thanks so much for spending some time with us. We're listening to some music, celebrating the tragically hip, celebrating that night 10 years ago where we as a nation came together and watched one of the coolest rock shows ever. And we're getting your story. So we got Nate on the phone. Nate, now you saw the Hamilton show, right, which was the second last gig of the tour?
1: Yeah, I think the second to last show.
0: Now, my memory serves me correct. That was like the hardest ticket to get for that tour. How did you get your hands on one?
1: Yeah, for sure. Well, so I actually live in Toronto, and I tried as hard as I could to get tickets here, and I could not, like last minute, I think maybe even the day of, the venue in Hamilton released like 100 or 500 tickets, and a friend of mine told me, you know, get on this right away. So I got a single ticket that had a partially obstructed view, and I just jumped on it as quickly as I could and got my butt to Hamilton to check out the show.
0: Wow, you always hear those stories of people getting the last minute release tickets, but you never meet one. So here we got one on the phone. Crazy.
1: Yeah, I was very fortunate. You know, I always wanted to see the Tragically Hip. I love them. And I never had the chance to do it. So when they were doing their last tour, like it was important to me to get to go see them. And I'm glad I got to do it.
0: I mean, you go to a rock concert, you're at a rock concert. But this one was different, right? Because we knew what was going on. We knew what Gord was up against. Was there a vibe there that night?
1: Yeah, for sure. Like it was a really special show. I think everybody knew it was probably the last time they were ever going to get to see him in person live at a show. And he definitely had that vibe. And he, you know, he was not doing well, right? Like the Kingston show was broadcast on TV, and you could sort of see how he was, how his health was at the time. But that actually didn't come through at all in person. Like he had a huge amount of energy. And I think it's a real testament to him as an entertainer that he decided to do that at the tail end of his life and put on the show that he did.
0: And I got to ask, where's the ticket stub to this day?
1: I think it was in the electronic ticket era even back then. So I don't think I probably had it on my phone. I certainly don't have it with me anywhere.
0: Oh, we got to bring back actual paper tickets, right?
1: Yeah, for sure. For sure.
0: Well, we appreciate the story. If you've got a Tragically Hip story, share it with your friends. Let's all get the conversation going about the Tragically Hip and keep that band in our memory. It's The Final Curtain, The Hip, 10 years later.

0: The Final Curtain, The Hip, 10 years later.
1: I'm doing good. And I said that on purpose. You know, I'm doing good. I am. Everything sort of seems to make sense. I am learning how to do it, because I've never done it before. And it's tricky, but I have beautiful friends, you know. I've been so lucky, you know, living here in Toronto and being in the business I'm in. I'm a very lucky guy. My memories, which used to be my forte, and now I can't remember hardly anything. I have a few things written on my hands.

0: Hey, it's Kenny. We're calling the show The Final Curtain, The Hip, 10 years later, and I hope you're enjoying it. Hope you're enjoying the songs. They're going to be made available on vinyl, which is pretty cool. Now, if you ever hang around a radio station, lots of cool people are in and out, right? We had a guy named Nathan. He came in. He was going to be recording a commercial, and I heard his Australian accent, and I said, hey, we're doing this Tragically Hip special. I should ask. Growing up in Australia, The Hip, what's the deal?
1: They were known, like a lot of people knew, like when the songs came on, they'd be like, oh, like they knew the song, but they didn't know the origins of the band and stuff like that. But like my wife's big into them. So when she came to Australia, she was just playing Tragically Hip constantly, you know. So it just, all their friend group got into it. And then suddenly, you know, heaps of different people downloading the albums and stuff. So yeah, in my circle, it was really well known.
0: They were global, and we have to give Nathan's wife, a Canadian girl, credit for spreading the word of the Tragically Hip in Australia. More of your stories and some awesome songs coming up on The Final Curtain, The Hip, 10 years later.
2: The Final Curtain, The Hip, 10 years later. The songs that defined a Canadian generation. Returns after this.
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9: We have been involved sponsoring two girls' teams, the Kingston Kodiaks, for I don't know how long now. And I'm not sure if Jane was, she was definitely a Kingston Kodiak, but she might have been just before our time. But we feel, you know, not a slight bit of pride when we see her. And not only because she's awesome, you know, but... sponsor the Kingston Kodiaks and really love girls hockey and women's hockey and went to the World Championships out in Mississauga where Jana tied the, got the team back in the game and then tied the game. I mean, all she does is score winning goals, this girl. And she's really great, really, she's my hero. I saw the American-Russian game yesterday and it seemed like the team that was willing to pay the price was going to emerge. It was really fast and hard hitting, seemingly to me. But I think it comes down to defense, and I think Canada's got it. You know, but it's that's a formidable foe with 6,000 or 7,000 formidable fans. You know, the USA chant is formidable.

0: The show you are listening to is called The Final Curtain, The Hip 10 Years Later. We're taking a look back, remembering that great night, and just sharing our tragical hip memories. Now, you introduced your friends to the band?
1: Took a friend of mine for his first show. 5 or 6 songs into the show, Gord starts to sweat. He starts to twitch. He starts to change, that nut on stage.
0: Yeah.
1: We were floor tickets, and after about the 5th or 6th song, he turned around and he looked at me and he says, "I get it." That's really all you need to say. The man was the master of the crowd. The electricity in the air was really palatable.
0: The Gord Downie rants, he would get into the zone. It was so punk rock.
1: Man, you know, Killer Whale Tank. I wish I would have been able to hear some of that stuff live. I've been to 14 shows, 3 cities, 2 provinces, indoor, outdoor.
0: Quite the resume. I love it. Killer Whale Tank, that legendary Gord Downie rant, that's when YouTube first really became a thing. It was like, oh, you could go get the Gord Downie rant, the Killer Whale Tank. It's so cool if you've never heard of it. The Final Curtain, The Hip 10 Years Later. We hope you're enjoying the songs. We hope you're enjoying the memories.

0: The final curtain, the hip 10 years later, the songs that defined a Canadian generation. Returns after this.
1: I'm Ellis Ross, your Member of Parliament for Skeetabulkin Valley. 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
9: The final curtain, the hip, 10 years later.
10: We knew the songs very well, which is what kids do. And we went in and knocked them out in 10 days, which gave it up, which is what I always prefer to do, because you can become very estranged from your own process, you know, where you actually don't know how to make a record. You're relying on other people.
11: Right.
10: But it kind of worked entirely because I went in and was able to, in the performance, just give it all the emotional oomph, the rafter scratching emotion that I really needed and wanted for it, for these songs. And I just thought, I'm not going to conserve, I'm not going to leave anything on the table, I'm just going to use it all up and pack it with all those feelings I have of love for my friends and my bandmates and people that supported us, our friends, here and gone. And I just really wanted it to be that, be ample and grateful in every way, which is two words I'm fond of. And I wanted it to show.

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1: Good evening, I'm Brendan Paulute. Emergency services are on scene of a plane crash involving a King Air aircraft and two vehicles in Prince George. According to the RCMP, the incident occurred on Foothills Boulevard, about a kilometer north of North Nechako Road. Corporal Jennifer Cooper says there's an unconfirmed report of injuries.
2: RCMP and EHS are still attempting to discern exactly what's happened. There were 8 persons on board that we know of right now.
1: Cooper adds the road will be closed for the foreseeable future and encourages motorists to use alternate routes. The Zelkan Friendship Center held grand openings for its new facility in Houston and child care program yesterday. The new facility is located on the same site as its former building, which was demolished due to aging infrastructure. Executive Director Annette Morgan says this building is more than just infrastructure. It's an expression of our inherent responsibility to care for our people and our future generations. Its clubhouse grand opening was also held, with it being the Society's first Aboriginal Head Start child care facility. Prime Minister Mark Carney has reportedly asked provinces to return U.S. alcohol to store shelves. With more on the story, here's provincial reporter Emily Devesky.
3: Nova Scotia Premier Tim Houston said after premiers met with Carney on Wednesday that the Prime Minister has asked provinces to return U.S. alcohol to store shelves as U.S. and Canadian officials hammer out the final details of a new trade deal.
4: It's pending a final deal that is representative of the types of things we're hearing today.
3: B.C. Premier David Eby has previously said the province would not put U.S. liquor back on store shelves as long as the U.S. maintains harsh tariffs on Canadian wood products. Eby expressed cautious optimism about the trade deal in a statement on Wednesday, but didn't mention any particular requests about U.S. alcohol. Emily Joveski, Vista News, Victoria.
1: And people across the North will have greater access to flexible workforce-focused education as UNBC is set to deliver 12 continuing studies courses. It's through the Stronger BC Future Skills Grant, which will support students in programs that responded to workforce priorities across sectors, including healthcare, environmental stewardship, technology, business, and mental health. The money helps remove financial barriers for eligible residents while supporting communities and employers in developing the skilled workforce needed for the future. Some of the courses include Certified Ethical Hacker and Strategic Supply Chain Leadership and Analytics. 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
5: Moose weather for the Bulkley Valley tonight. It's going to be clear conditions and the low to 9. Tomorrow, another sunny and hot one. UV index is at 6. Going to hit sunshine and the high near 30. For the Lakes District tonight, clear. There is a risk of frost tonight as it's going to dip down near plus 4. But tomorrow, another sunny and gorgeous one. UV index at 6. Sunshine and the high near 29.
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